0: Oprah. We know you've got thoughts. Drop them on Hannah.
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0: 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Can you be too old to have this happen on a first date?
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Y'all Night Long, New Country 96.3. It is Hannah Lane, and I want to talk about the Ella Langley and Megan Maroney concert, but I also want to play you the cutest interview from this weekend. If you went to either of the concerts, let me know. 888-787-1963. But for now, here's Boston, Stella Lefty.

0: Y'all Night Long, New Country 96.3. It is Hannah Lane, and that was the brand new song, Who Told You That, by Tucker Wetmore on New Country 96.3. But we had an amazing weekend this weekend with Ella Langley and Megan Maroney, and I had some of the best interviews that I wanted to play one of my favorites from this weekend for you to recap it a little bit. Here it is. Listen to my friend, Claire.
1: I have a very special guest with me. What is your name?
2: Claire.
1: Claire, how old are you?
2: 3.
1: I saw this beautiful poster that you can
2: get. That is Ella.
1: That's Ella?
2: Yeah.
1: It says, my first concert had to be
2: Ella Langley.
1: Ella Langley. I heard you can sing too. You got it? You're gonna hold it?
2: She's a Texas, I can tell by the way. Is it the best?

0: boy always finds a way to leave. Thinking back all by myself.
1: What is he doing?
0: He's choosing
2: Texas, I can tell.
1: Claire! That was so good! High five! Claire, I am so excited that this is your first concert. Is that your favorite song of hers? Thank you so much for stopping by. I appreciate it.
2: You're welcome.
1: Wasn't that the cutest thing ever? If you were at Ella Langley or Megan Maroney, let me know. 888-787-1963.
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0: This hour of New Country on 96.3, brought to you by DFW Injury Lawyers. 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
2: 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Katie in Fort Worth said, Hannah, I went to both concerts, and it was the best weekend of my life. 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

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It is Hannah Lane. I hope you're having a great Monday and an even better Monday night. 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Here's Be Her, Ella Langley, on New Country 96.3.

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Y'all, I love New Country 96.3. It is Hannah Lane, and do you want a chance to win a trip to Disneyland in Southern California? Well, I'm going to tell you how you have that chance coming up in the next two songs, so don't go anywhere. But for now, here's Hometown Home, Low Cash.

0: That was a new song by Mac Geiger, String By, on New Country 96.3. It is Y'all Night Long, and I'm Hannah Lane, and we are giving away a vacation to go to Disneyland Resort in Southern California. If you have not been to Disneyland, it is so nice, and you're going to have a chance to win your way into Disneyland just by listening for keywords. 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

0: country star Matthew Ramsey of Old Dominion runs down their influences.
1: Our influences kind of run the gamut. There's a lot of us in the band, and we listen to all kinds of different stuff. So there's everything from country, you know, Alabama, to Motown. Trevor grew up in Detroit, so he had a lot of that. So there's a lot of pop, a lot of rock. I think Brad was a big Guns N' Roses fan. 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We cover all the bases, I think.

0: Country star Keith Urban reminds us all, work and no play is pretty dull.
1: 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And the thing I keep being reminded of is that it's called playing music. And I think a lot of the times we all forget that because it's a job as well, but it's like it's playing. It's the first word is playing guitar, playing the drums, playing music, playing. It's meant to have a playfulness quality about it.

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played this song this past weekend in Dallas at the American Airlines Center, and it was so amazing to see it in person, and it's such a beautiful reminder that you are loved, you are important, you are amazing, and I hope you never forget that. 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

It is Hannah Lane, and we have Text Line Therapy coming up, and it involves an ex-boyfriend and a best friend. We're going to tell you all about it coming up in the next three songs. But for now, here's Thomas Rhett.

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0: That was the new song, Wannabe, by Gavin Adcock on New Country 96.3. It is Hannah Lane, and this is Y'all Night Long. And it's time for Text Line Therapy. Samantha from Dallas got in touch with us and said, "Hey, Hannah, my best friend has been talking to my ex-boyfriend. She did ask me if I was okay with it, and in the beginning, I thought I was going to be, but now that it's continuing, I feel like I'm not okay with it now. It's really damaging our friendship because I don't want to be around her. I tried to tell her that it's hurting my feelings now, and she said, well, you should have told me that in the beginning. I feel like we were really best friends. She would just stop talking to him now because it's hurting my feelings. What do you think?" I agree with the best friend. I think if you told her it was okay, you can't really go back now and say it's not, because now she's probably emotionally invested and you're the one who told her it was okay. But maybe I'm wrong. 888-787-1963. What's your opinion?
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1: I love so much of being a Nashville musician and songwriter and singer, and the music that gets made here and has been made here and will be made here in the future. 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
3: That's me, Hannah Lane, and we're talking about text line therapy, where she told her best friend, it's okay if you talk to my ex-boyfriend, but now she's regretting that decision, and she wants her best friend to stop. What is your opinion about this situation? Carla in Fort Worth said, if you told her it was okay, that is on you. You can't make her stop talking to him now. Melissa in Dallas said, if she's really your best friend, she would stop talking to him. She wouldn't want to lose the friendship over this boy. I don't know if I agree with that. 888-787-1963.

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Y'all Night Long, New Country 96.3. It is Hannah Lane. And if you didn't know, you can also listen on our app, New Country 96.3, just like Christy from Denton is. She wants to hear Medicine by Megan Maroney. So let's make that happen. Here she is on New Country 96.3.

0: That was nothing better to do. Carter Faith and Wyatt Flores, their new song on New Country 96.3. It is Y'all Night Long. I'm Hannah Lane. And if you want a chance to win a trip to Disneyland Resort in Southern California, all you got to do is listen for the keywords on New Country 96.3. 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

0: Country star Miranda Lambert really loves her fans at shows. In fact, she can even get overwhelmed by it.
1: They sing every word to every song, not just singles, you know, album cuts. And it's just a feeling of, wow, this is why I do this in the first place. I mean, it takes you back to the first time that you're on stage for four people singing over beer bottles. But then you're like, wow, I've come to this, and people really know me and know my music. And I don't know, it just sometimes overwhelms me.

0: What do you suppose the first thing country star Blake Shelton does after he records a song?
1: When I complete a recording, normally the first place I listen to it is just on my iPhone, believe it or not. I think you can really tell a lot about a mix and the song if you can hear it on that tiny little speaker, and if it jumps out at you, that's usually the first place I listen to it. And I know that's weird, but I feel like if you can make something sound incredible on that little tiny speaker, then you've really done something.

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on New Country 96.3. It is Hannah Lane, and I have a game coming up for all of you that I think is going to be so much fun. You're going to want to participate because I want to know who can get the number one answer. We'll play coming up before 9:30, so don't go anywhere. Here's Ella Langley and Morgan Wallen.

0: It's Hawkeye and Michelle. You may think this is the best trait ever for your kid,
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0: That was a new song by Tucker Wetmore. Who told you that on New Country 96.3? It is Y'all Night Long, and I'm Hannah Lane. And let's play a little game tonight. Name a U.S. state where people say y'all the most. I have 7 answers on the board. 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
1: I kind of think I would like to say that I would be kind of the strict dad. 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But I was also that idiot kid who dropped somebody off 5 minutes late, 10 minutes late, an hour late, and I knew there'd be repercussions.

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1: You know, you sit around singing country music long enough, and a lot of it starts to sound the same to you, a lot of stuff you're writing. 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
3: All righty, we have seven answers on the board. Which U.S. state says y'all the most?
4: Texas.
3: Texas is the number one answer.
4: Hey.
3: We still have six answers on the board. Which U.S. state says y'all the most? 888-787-1963. Let me know what you think.

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0: Y'all Night Long, New Country 96.3. It is Hannah Lane. Give me one answer. Which U.S. state says y'all the most?
1: I'll go Oklahoma number two.
0: Oklahoma is not even on the list. Do you want to try one more time?
1: Georgia.
0: Georgia is number three. That means we now have five answers left. Texas is number one. Georgia's number three. Let's see if we can get all of them on the board. 888-787-1963. Which U.S. states say y'all the most?

0: Evra. We know you've got thoughts. Drop them on Hannah.
1: No, wait, I gotta tell you about this.
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0: Y'all, I Law, New Country 96.3. We are playing a little game, and we're guessing the top seven answers for which U.S. states say y'all the most. Texas was number one. Georgia was number three. What is your guess?
1: I'm going to say Louisiana.
0: Louisiana was number four.
1: Oh, my goodness. That's my home state.
0: That is also where your girl is originally from. But we are playing a game tonight, and we're guessing the top seven answers of which U.S. states say y'all the most. Texas is number one. Georgia's number three. Louisiana was number four. We still have four answers left. 888-787-1967.

0: Y'all Night Long, New Country 96.3. It is Hannah Lane, and we're playing Guess Which States Say Y'all the Most. Texas was number one, Georgia's number three, Louisiana is number four. Can you guess one of the other four?
1: Mississippi.
0: Mississippi is not on there.
1: Oh, man.
0: Do you think you can guess the other four answers? 888-787-1963. Let's see if we can get all of them.
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6: We're playing guess the U.S. states that say y'all the most. 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

0: Y'all Night Long, New Country 96.3, it's Hannah Lane. We have seven answers on the board. Which U.S. states say y'all the most? We already got the top four answers. Texas, Alabama, Georgia, Louisiana. What's your answer?
1: Arkansas.
0: That is number five. So we have the top five answers on the board. We only have two left. 888-787-1963. Let's see if we can close out this board.

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0: All Night Long, New Country 96.3. It is Hannah Lane. We are playing. The top seven answers are on the board. Which U.S. states say y'all the most? We have the top five answers: Texas, Alabama, Georgia, Louisiana, and Arkansas. Do you think you can name one of the last two?
1: Tennessee
0: is number six.
1: Yay!
0: That means we have one answer left on the board. Let's see who can clear.

0: That was a new song, Something to Lose by Stella Lefty and Vincent Mason on New Country 96.3. This is Y'all Night Long, and I'm Hannah Lane, and we are playing Which U.S. State Says Y'all the Most? We have the top six answers on the board. We only need one more. Do you think you have the last answer?
1: Kentucky.
0: It is Kentucky. Congratulations. Y'all all closed out the board tonight on Y'all Night Long right here on New Country 96.3. We'll play again Thursday night, so make sure you're here for it. 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
6: 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But then you're like, wow, I've come to this and people really know me and know my music. And I don't know, it just sometimes overwhelms me.

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Y'all Night Long, New Country 96.3. It's Hannah Lane, and I think we just need to bring the energy to an all-time high. This is one of my favorite songs. I'm throwing it back right now on New Country 96.3. It's all summer long. Kid Rock.

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Y'all, I love New Country 96.3. It is Hannah Lane. This artist was at the American Airlines Center this weekend. She was absolutely amazing. She played the song, and I think this song is such a great reminder that you are loved, you are important, and you are amazing, and I hope you never forget it. Here's Beautiful Things, Megan Maroney.

0: It's Hawkeye and Michelle. Can you be too old to have this happen on a first date?
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0: That was a new song by Carter Faith and Wyatt Flores. Nothing better to do on New Country 96.3. It is Y'all Night Long, and I'm Hannah Lane. And do you want a chance to win a vacation to the Disneyland Resort in Southern California? Well, you're going to have a chance all week on New Country 96.3. All you got to do is listen for those keywords. Your next keyword is going to be 8 a.m. tomorrow morning. And you never know, you may end up winning the vacation to Disneyland Resort in Southern California right here on New Country 96.3. So make sure you're getting all those keywords.
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0: Yo, and I love New Country 96.3. It is Hannah Lane, and we are giving away a vacation to the Disneyland Resort in Southern California right here with New Country 96.3. 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And when you hear those keywords, you're going to text them in at 888-787-1963 for your chance to win a Disneyland Resort vacation to Southern California. So make sure you're here for it right here on New Country 96.3.
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0: country star Chris Young loves it at a show when the fans are singing his songs back to him.
1: If, you know, George Strait and Garth Brooks still get excited about it, I don't think it ever gets old. It's always one of the most exciting things in the world to know, man, I took this song and went in the studio and made this piece of art that I love, that I hope other people love. And then it kind of has its own life, and you go out to play a show and people are singing it back to you. There's nothing like that. It's impossible to describe other than it's just perfect and it's amazing.
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1: Jason Aldean, Luke Bryan back on the road together for their Double Down Tour. Whole bunch of covers this past weekend. Alabama, Alan Jackson, even covered Shenandoah. It's Jason by himself. It's How Far Does a Goodbye Go on the Overnight Ride. She said.

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1: A lot of people wonder sometimes, I've had people ask me, like, how did you pick who to sing what? And we just let them kind of pick their song. And everybody landed on a different one, which was, There was nobody fighting over the same song. It was pretty cool.
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3: Do you remember the nervous excitement of your first day of college? I just went to my 40th high school reunion. Can't believe it. I still remember those folks like it was yesterday. For today's incoming freshmen, that anxiety you and I probably felt now starts months earlier, online. Before freshmen ever set foot on campus, a lot of them now feel pressure to find their friends, even their roommates, through incoming class social media groups. Now, this sounds harmless enough, but a lot of these pages are in fact run by outside companies, not the schools. Some even charge a fee to post. Put another way, they're profiting off of kids' anxiety about being lonely. Here's the thing. You don't need your friends picked out before day one. I can almost guarantee you the best friends your kids are going to make are the ones they meet the old-fashioned way, face-to-face. I'm Dr. Sanjay Gupta, helping you live a better life.
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1: 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A Better Life with Dr. Sanjay Gupta.
2: Whenever a health fix goes viral, it is worth investigating what the science says. A recent trend making the rounds is that taking a combination of over-the-counter allergy medications along with an antacid can help with hot flashes and other symptoms associated with menopause. Does it work? Well, CNN wellness contributor Dr. Lena Wen looked into it, and the short answer is we don't really know. There's a theory involving histamine, but menopause symptoms are mostly driven by changing estrogen levels, and there are no solid clinical trials showing these drugs actually help. The concern, Wen says, is that leaning on an unproven fix can keep women from treatments we know do work, like hormone therapy. So, if your symptoms are disrupting your life, don't settle for a social media hack. Talk to your doctor about the proven options. I'm Dr. Sanjay Gupta, helping you live a better life.
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1: I had tears everywhere and like snot everywhere because I was crying. And she walked over to me and she had her new perfume in her hand. And she said, "Honey, do you want some of my perfume?" And then she goes, "Smell my neck." And I was like, "Dolly, I have just cried for the last 20 minutes. I am afraid I'm going to snot on you."

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4: 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That's the first word, is playing guitar, playing the drums, playing music, playing. 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

0: 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It is Hawkeye and Michelle. Hawkeye taking the day today. So it's Michelle, of course, with you. You hear me every morning along with Tom and our very own Rachel Ryan. We'll be checking in here shortly. And Tom, I wonder if other people in their workplaces have group chats like we do on text messages.
1: I'm sure they do. Yeah, I'm sure that's a very common thing.
0: Really?
1: Yeah, I think it is. Yeah.
0: Work buddies? Because I find it interesting. Yesterday, our work chat was lighting up because we were amazed by the amount of views that Ella Langley concert videos were attaining on social media. It's insane.
1: It's dozens and dozens of views.
0: A million.
1: Million. That's
0: million.
1: Right.
0: Yeah, on just we're not one joking. Video.
1: Yeah. It is a million plus. Yeah.
0: Yeah. And like that was just one small video. And we were like shocked that the amount of people that that it can reach. It's just stunning to us. And I don't know if you haven't seen the videos, you have to go check it out. It's like short clips of her at Dickies Arena. And I think people just want more Ella Langley and want to get as much Ella Langley as they can right now.
1: Oh, it's fantastic. I noticed one of her videos with the Dallas Cowboys cheerleaders has 250,000 views.
0: Wait, Ella was with a...
1: I didn't say Ella. I meant Megan.
0: Megan. Oh, Megan also had a lot. Yeah. Yes. Yeah. Megan's also popping. And it made me think of her, of Megan as well, because of Kenny Chesney. We were talking about her stage presence and how I feel she's learned so much from Kenny Chesney himself.
1: Oh, yeah, for sure. Yeah, her stage presence, for sure. How to put on a concert that's that big, that fills the whole arena.
0: Yeah.
1: Yeah, she's learned a lot
0: from
1: Kenny.
0: The way she dominates that stage.
1: Yep.
0: If you go check out the one that Tom's talking about with the Dallas Cowboys cheerleaders, she walks that stage, Megan Maroney does, from left to right, up and down. I mean,
1: just like Kenny is nonstop for the first 40 minutes of his shows. He is up and down, back and forth on that stage without a stop. It's incredible to watch.
0: Yeah, so if you haven't been one of the million people that watch those videos, you should go check it out on our Instagram at New Country 96.3. It's really fascinating just how much of a draw that Megan Maroney, Ella Langley, they could have done two dates back to back and sold it out here, and they should have. It's going to be hot yet again today.
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1: Yeah, that was one of the things, like, before, you know, anybody even really knew who I was. You know, I just kept covering his songs, and I wanted him to notice me so bad. And the first time I met him, I met his mom as well. And I remember her telling me, like, yeah, we knew about you before, you know, anybody else, because somebody hit him up whenever I put Getting You Home on YouTube. And she listened to it and then showed Chris. Now just getting the right one and whenever, and just, it's surreal.
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7: 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You've got road construction up the overnight variety. All the main lanes are blocked. It's an 18-minute backup now. Very heavy from Rosedale. 121 westbound between Riverside and Sylvania in Fort Worth. All the main lanes are blocked. That's due to a wreck causing a 5-minute backup from Beach. Westbound 80 at Lawson getting reports of a new wreck blocking that far right lane. I'm Michael Scott on New Country 96.3.
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0: New Country 96.3, it's Michelle Hawkeye taking the day. So joining us, waking up a little bit earlier, is our own Rachel Ryan. Usually hear her middays. How is it waking up in the middle of the night and leaving your baby in his crib?
1: I know. You know what? I made it here on a prayer and a dime, and we're going to push forward, and Richard is on daddy duty. He's got to do drop off at daycare, so let's hope that goes smoothly.
0: You know what's funny is that Tim is experiencing that for himself the first time this week, right? Has to get Diego ready and everything. And so on Sunday night, he was like, okay, so I have to get his bag.
1: Oh,
0: I have to dress him. I have to feed him.
1: Oh, yeah, you have a meeting after dinner. I'm like, Richard, turn the TV off. You and I need to have a meeting. Like, legit, like an office Teams meeting. Like, you get your sticky pad out and, like, you make a list.
0: Yeah, of what you need.
1: Yeah.
0: Yeah. Yeah, I was doing that for him. I said, I left his water bottle, his little bag that he takes with him. I'll leave his clothes out so you don't have to think about it in the morning.
1: I did the same thing last night for him. Yes. And it's like, don't forget his socks. His socks.
0: So I said the socks are going to be inside the shoes that he's going to wear.
1: Oh, perfect strategy.
0: I said, I just go downstairs and find the shoes, and the shoes will already have the socks in them so you don't have to look for them. Just dress him. And he's like, and I have to feed him. And yeah, you have to feed the baby.
1: Yeah.
0: So he did it for the first time on his own yesterday, and
1: he'll get the swing of it.
0: Yeah,
1: he'll get the
0: rhythm. Pretty good, but it's like, gosh, used to go to the gym during that time because my mom would come over and watch Diego.
1: This is basically a workout for Tim.
0: Yeah, okay. Well, he went to the gym at 5:30 in the evening. That's the only time he was able to get to it. So his schedule is being adjusted too. So you know, it's just being a parent and learning the ropes and. We're all doing it together. You guys have been doing it for a while.
1: Well, you've been doing it a while. You're 7 weeks ahead of me because Diego's, what, 7, 8 weeks? His birthday's coming up.
0: Yes, Saturday. Oh, gosh. I need to tell you more about that planning.
1: He's going to be 2 on Saturday? Like, that's his actual birthday?
0: Yeah, that's his actual birthday.
1: Wow.
0: That's his actual birthday. And I have not been thinking about a cake yet.
1: Oh, there's time. We'll get something. Don't worry.
0: I know.
1: Honey, get that Dolly Parton Dunkin' mix and whip one up. We'll be fine. We'll make it happen.
0: Probably so. It is 5:48 and coming up at straight up 6 o'clock, the early morning riser, we have a nice gift for you. How about tickets to Barnum & Bailey Wrangling? And yeah, hang tight for that because you're going to get in on that.
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0: Sunny and hot, high of 106, so an extreme heat warning, heat advisory will all be in place today. It is 83 now at New Country 96.3.
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19: North Devils Bank 20 in Meadowbrook. You've got road construction up the overnight variety. All the main lanes are blocked. It's an 18-minute backup now. Very heavy from Rosedale. 121 westbound between Riverside and Sylvania in Fort Worth. All the main lanes are blocked. That's due to a wreck causing a 5-minute backup from Beach. Westbound 80 at Lawson getting reports of a new wreck blocking that far right lane. I'm Michael Scott on New Country 96.3.
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1: Keith Urban was in town on Saturday night. Tom took a date even. How about that?
2: What? Yeah. Tom dates?
1: Tom dates?
3: It's shocking, I know.
1: Tom dates? Wow.
2: Kind of kept that under wraps. He always is asking us for our dirty laundry, but doesn't share his.
1: Wow, Tom dates?
3: Nothing dirty about this. She's a longtime friend.
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2: Good morning. Hawkeye's taking the days. It's Michelle, Rachel, Ryan, who you usually hear during the middays, joining us this morning, having to wake up a little bit earlier.
5: I feel good.
2: You do? Good.
5: Yeah, I feel fine.
2: Yeah, you got some rest?
5: You know what? I think I got about 5 hours of sleep, so I'll take it.
2: Oh, yeah. I got 3.5. Man, oh. It's brutal. I should have gone to sleep earlier, but it's hard, you know, when you're trying to get stuff ready for the next day. And Diego, I have found out, Diego's going to be 2 on Saturday. Yours is going to be 2 in October. Mm-hmm. Luca will be 2 in October, so they're not far apart. With him starting school and having to be present among society and friends, he has to wear clothes that's decent and not just the same thing over and over again.
5: Pajamas.
2: Right. Pajamas are great, and he loves those, but you can't wear those in school because it's frowned upon.
5: Yeah.
2: So I decided to go to Old Navy and get him some t-shirts, right? He needs t-shirts that he can try to learn to put on himself. And so we walk in there yesterday, and he loves t-shirts. We realized that he loves shopping.
5: He's a shopper.
2: Oh my gosh. He was grabbing all the t-shirts, trying to put them in the cart. Oh. He says cart. He loves being in the cart. That's how I control him, is I put him in the shopping cart. So we had to go find the cart on the second floor. It's the one over near North Park, that it's off 75. We went to that Old Navy, and it's 2 levels. So we had to go downstairs, find the shopping cart, because he wanted cart, put him in the cart, go back up, and I grab a shirt, and it has a little tractor on it, and he likes that. And he grabs 2 more of it and insists that he needs 2 more of the same shirt.
5: Yes. He needs options.
2: Yeah, I'm like, that's not how it works. It's the same shirt. You don't need 3 of those.
3: No, he's going out every day to preschool now. He needs these shirts.
5: I know this feeling, though, because you're trying to control your child, and you don't want to be looked on or judged on and have eyeballs on you, because it's like, you're a bad parent if you're not disciplining. You're a bad parent if you are disciplining your child in public.
2: Yeah.
5: It's like, do you sit there and let them have a tantrum? Do you take it away from them? Do you let them run around the store? Like, you're getting judged no matter what. And it's like,
2: yeah, it feels like a losing battle.
5: It's awful.
2: Yeah, and then whatever words come out of your mouth, because people turn around and look at you, you know?
5: Oh, yeah.
2: Like, why did you say it that way? Maybe you should have said it differently.
5: Why did your tone change?
2: Yeah. And so we were going around, and I'm like, no, we don't want those shirts. Those shirts are a little bit more expensive. We're going to go with these $5 shirts. I found some on clearance. Rachel, they were $2.
5: Okay, first off, I've been buying Old Navy t-shirts only online. I didn't know Old Navy were selling toddler shirts.
2: Yeah.
5: I thought that stuff was just strictly online. No. You're shaking your head, Tom.
2: You know this? Tom's green.
3: Well, my area, Old Navy's upstairs. I know the store you're talking about. I'm upstairs. But I've seen the toddler area on the ground floor. Yeah, $5. It's huge.
2: Those were the regular price when there were some that were on clearance. And I realized that later. And I'm like, I want to go back for more of those clearance ones. So, yeah,
5: Diego is great. a shopper.
2: Yeah, he wanted all the shirts that had tractors on them. And he wanted 2 of each. And it didn't matter what size they were. We're doing 3T, 4T now.
5: So do you do the trick? Wow, he's a big boy.
2: Well, they shrink and you want them to last, you know.
5: So did you put them all in the car? And then when you got to the checkout, you're like, just put these away.
2: While he was turning around, I would put him back. Yes.
5: Yeah. So you got to think 2 steps ahead, Tom.
2: Yes. Got to do
5: right.
2: That.
5: That's clever. Kids, Tom.
3: Did he ever pick up on your little trick?
2: No, he didn't. Ah, he was fine. Ha-ha. He was fine. And then he got to pick out his shirt last night that he's going to wear today.
3: Oh, look at that. He's all grown up.
2: If you're not grown up, like Tom says, how about we send you to Ringling Brothers Barnum and Bailey? You can be there at the American Airlines Center August 29th, or August 28th, rather, through Sunday 30th is when it's running. And we have your family 4-pack of tickets. Caller number 10. in right now at 888-787-1963.
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2: It's going to be sunny and hot, high of 106 with a heat advisory and an extreme heat warning going to be in place today. It is 83 now at New Country 96.3.
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4: Lanes are still blocked in Fort Worth. Been that way for a few hours because of a serious wreck. Westbound 121 between Riverside and Sylvania. It's causing a 10-minute backup from Beach Street. Northbound East Loop 820 at Meadowbrook. All the main lanes blocked due to road work. Big backups 30 minutes now from Rosedale. Northbound I-35 at Colorado Boulevard in Dallas. Getting reports of a new wreck in the left center lane. I'm Michael Scott at New Country 96.3.
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0: 96.3. It is Hawkeye and Rochelle with you. Hawkeye actually taking the day. Today's back tomorrow. Joining us this morning, the great Rachel Ryan, who you usually hear during your midday show. Thank you, Rachel, for waking up early this morning and joining us.
1: Yeah.
0: You're a friend of us, of ours, off the air as well. And so we talk a lot about family and what's going on in our lives. That's generally the conversations we have is, you know, what'd you do this weekend? But more than that, it's what are you into right now? And I cannot believe that you are doing this. You mentioned this in passing, and I was like, wait, what?
1: Yeah, I know I'm not the only one.
0: Okay, so why don't you go ahead and share what you guys just did?
1: Well, we're expecting it to come in today. It's a Halloween ghost cow from Tractor Supply, 8-foot inflatable. Supposed to come in today, and I plan on putting that thing up this Friday, Michelle.
0: Are you kidding me?
1: Why not?
0: Well, first of all, it's 106. That thing could melt.
1: Yeah, but Pumpkin Spice is already out. Bucky's is already selling Halloween glow-in-the-dark t-shirts. Tom just said off-air, Lowe's has their Halloween decorations out.
0: They do.
1: I think I have every reason to put up Halloween decorations this Friday.
0: Okay, just because they sell it doesn't mean you have to put it up. I did see it. I'm glad you guys are into that, because when we did go to Home Depot, I saw the big skeletons. Like, I don't know how big they
1: are. It's pretty cool.
0: 30. I wanted one, and Tim's like, we don't need that.
1: Yeah, wait till it goes on sale.
0: We don't need it, but it'd be nice.
2: You guys have enough bits going on at your house.
0: I know. If you guys only knew what's going on in our house, but sometimes we can't talk about it on the air. If I told you what's outside our house, everyone would know where I live.
1: Yeah, well, we're not going to mention that. But I'll tell you what's going to be outside my house is this 8-foot cow.
0: Okay, so where can
1: we
0: find it right now? Because I need to look at it.
1: It's at Tractor Supply.
0: Oh, Tractor Supply. The inflatable cow?
1: Yeah, it's $100. It's a little pricey, but that's the only one Halloween decoration we're going to buy this
0: season.
1: That's
0: all your Halloween spend right there.
1: We're banking in.
0: Okay, this is cute. I saw it. You just showed it to me. That is adorable.
2: I haven't seen it yet. Is this like a Frankenstein cow? Or is this a vampire cow?
1: No, it's a ghost.
2: Oh, a ghost cow.
0: But it looks like a Highland cow.
1: I think you're right. The ones that are like you. Yeah.
0: The mini cows that are very expensive that Carrie Underwood buys and
2: very popular right now.
0: John Party's ex-wife or wife, I'm sorry, John.
1: Well,
0: has
1: you know, I think I'm gonna put it up this Friday.
0: Really?
1: I don't know if my husband's cool with that or not.
0: Is your HOA cool with that?
1: Oh, that's another thing. They're telling us we gotta paint our chimney. That's another thing that we
0: got a notice.
1: Apparently, we got 14 days.
0: You just got a notice from your HOA?
1: Isn't that ridiculous? Yes.
0: Maybe the cow can cover up the chimney.
1: the roof, Tom.
2: I love it. Yes.
0: Oh, no. Really? So you have a notice from the HOA that you have to paint?
1: Yeah, we're still trying to figure that out. So this is adulting, man.
0: Okay, so maybe the cow does cover it up, but is there anything in your HOA rules that doesn't allow you to put up of Halloween stuff ahead of time?
1: I don't see why not. I don't know.
2: Anybody
0: it's
2: else
0: like
2: in
0: 2 months ahead?
1: No, our neighbors across the street, the old neighbors, they used to put Chick-fil-A Christmas lights on their house like a month before Christmas. So if they put Chick-fil-A lights
0: on. This is 2 months before Halloween.
1: They're not going to say anything. If anything, it's bringing more attraction.
0: It's happiness. Happiness on your yard. Happiness on your yard is what it is.
1: There's got to be one person listening right now that
0: already has something out.
1: Or is totally down for it. Yeah.
0: Oh, I'm sure they're down for it. Will anybody put it up? I can't wait to see a picture.
1: Oh, yeah.
0: I can't wait
1: to see a picture. If it happens, we're going to pose a photo.
0: Okay, so you're supposed to come in. It's supposed to come in today.
1: It's supposed to come in today. I got the tracking, routing, number, and everything.
0: Low-key, I'm envious of you.
1: Yes, this is awesome.
0: It is 6:26. Coming up, it's our second date update. Owen's standing by looking for a second date.
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0: And we're going to try to help him out this morning. Sunny and hot, high of 106, a heat advisory in place, and also an extreme heat warning because it is so hot. It is 83 now at New Country 96.3.
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1: Still watching the freeway that shut down. This is westbound 121 between Riverside and Sylvania as you move into downtown Fort Worth. Due to a wreck that's been there for a few hours, you're backed up 10 minutes from Maxine. New problem, North Dallas, westbound OBJ at Webb Chapel. Wrecking the two left lanes got you backed up so far from Midway, westbound to 80 at Lawson. Accident in Sunnyvale in the right lane. Huge backups coming out of the Forney area. I'm Michael Scott, a New Country 96.3.
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1: date update.
2: So Owen gave us a call. Owen went out with Mackenzie. They went out on one date, but haven't had a second date. We're going to try to help him out this morning. So Owen, tell us how you met Mackenzie.
3: Well, we met at a wedding. Turns out it was a mutual friend of both of ours, and we hadn't known each other at all before that. And we kind of just hit it off, you know? So we just kind of decided maybe it'd be best to go on a date kind of thing. So what happened is the couple who had the wedding, friends of ours, right? They had this get together at their brand new house, like a housewarming thing.
4: Okay.
3: They invited a bunch of friends. It was kind of like a potluck supper thingy.
4: Okay.
3: So I asked Mackenzie if she wanted to go with me, and she was, really excited about it. So we went together. I picked her up. We had a great time. After that, completely ghosted. I haven't heard a word from her.
4: Oh, wow. Okay.
3: Yeah.
2: Well, all right, Owen, let's try to help you out and take Mackenzie off hold. Mackenzie, do you remember going out with Owen?
5: Yes, I do.
4: Well, he gave us a call, said you guys had a great first date. I guess you went to a friend's like housewarming event. There was a potluck supper. You went together after meeting each other at a wedding. Is that correct?
5: Yep. Yeah, that's correct.
4: And he said you guys had a great first date, but he said he never heard from you after that, and he asked us to give you a call on his behalf.
5: Oh, really? He thought it went great.
2: Oh, it did not go well?
5: I mean, I didn't think it went well, no.
2: What went wrong?
5: Well, okay, so, I mean, did he tell you we were both invited separately to this, like, potluck dinner?
4: Well, he said you guys were invited, yeah, and then he asked if you wanted to go with him as a, you know, as a date couple kind of thing.
5: Yeah, so we did that, but, okay, so he comes to pick me up, and then I realized that, like, he didn't bring anything for the potluck. And I got green bean casserole, but he didn't bring anything, which I just thought was really rude. And then once we got to the potluck, I overheard him say to the host, like the host asked him, he's like, oh, what did you bring? And he said, oh, I brought the green bean casserole, which I thought was so
4: He took rude. Credit for your green bean casserole.
5: Yes.
4: Okay. And that so perturbed you, that so turned you off. That's like, no, I'm not going to go out with this guy. Again.
5: Yeah, it's just like bad manners. You just don't do that.
2: What was worse, the fact that he didn't bring anything or the fact that he took credit for what you brought?
5: I think he was taking credit for what I brought. I mean, I worked hard on that.
4: He actually, like we said, he called us to see, you know, what the deal was, why he didn't reach back out to him. He's on the other line. Can we bring him in on this conversation to find out why he took credit for your green bean casserole?
5: Sure. Yeah. Okay.
4: All right. Owen, are you there?
3: I'm here, at least physically, but my mind is racing. This is about green bean casserole. Wow, okay, so married couples didn't bring two dishes, so why should we? We came together. It doesn't make any sense.
5: Right, but we're not married. Like, we were on, like, a right. date. Like, it was like a first date.
3: But I also came and picked you up and dropped you back off, so that was, like, my contribution, and then you're better at cooking, so you brought the casserole. I don't see what the issue is.
5: I mean, we never talked about, like, bringing something together. I think that's just a very odd thing to assume that I would do that.
3: I think it's odd to assume that we both would bring dishes together, even though we came together.
5: What if I'd assumed that you had brought a dish and then we end up bringing nothing?
3: I would stop at the grocery store and pick up some sushi or something. I mean, that's not the big deal here. It's that we were there together. We had a great time. Besides the green bean casserole, I didn't know that was such a hot point for you, but I mean, I had a great time, and I won't take credit for your green bean casserole next time.
4: So you are admitting, Owen, you did take credit when asked for her green bean casserole?
3: No, not for me, for us. You know, it was just like, yes, we brought the green bean casserole. If someone's talking to me, you know, I'm not going to go through this whole diatribe about who brought what. It just seems silly. It's like, yes, short answer, we brought it together. Enjoy the casserole.
5: You had nothing to do with it. Oh my God.
3: I just think this is so immature. Are you mad because you didn't get the credit? I mean, you can call people back up and say, hey, by the way, that was my casserole if you really want to.
5: Wow. I don't think I'll be doing that.
3: Okay. Well, like, can we move past this? Because I am sorry. I'm sorry I didn't bring a dish.
2: Okay. Well, how about that?
5: I appreciate that. Thank you.
4: Okay. See, you know what, Mackenzie? On this show, we do not get apologies very, very often. If you two would like to go out a second date, put the green bean casserole behind you. We'll pick up the tab for date number two. Do you have any interest going out a second time with Owen?
5: You know, I really appreciate you apologizing. Like, that makes me feel better. But I was just kind of turned off by the whole thing. So I think I'm going to pass.
1: Wow.
5: I'm sorry.
1: Okay. Sure. Okay. Well, good luck with your potlucks in the future. I don't know what to say. I mean, I didn't see it going this way at all. Wow. Okay.
4: Mackenzie, you're a good sport to come on there with us. Thank you so much for your time.
5: Yeah. Thanks, guys. Sorry.
4: All right, Owen.
2: Lesson learned, maybe?
1: I feel like maybe Mackenzie didn't learn any lessons. But
2: you feel she didn't learn anything?
1: I apologize. We put it past her, and I didn't realize that was such a thing for her. I mean, that seems like borderline red flag, actually. So maybe it is best. You know, not a second date.
2: Yeah. Well, we want to know what you think. Do you think Mackenzie has a point there? Should she be upset about the green bean casserole?
6: Yeah, it's a red flag.
2: Or, you know, Owen is right. It's just a casserole.
6: He's completely clueless. I'm on Mackenzie's side.
2: We want to know what you think, the good people. 888-787-1963. And it's going to be a Texas hot weather day. Sunny, hot, high of 106 with a heat advisory in place. Extreme heat warning also in effect. It is 83 now in New Country 96.3.
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1: I would really love to do a duet with Brothers Osborne. I think TJ Osborne has one of the greatest tones of all time in country music. I just would love to collaborate with him. So if you all are listening...

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1: Working on an accident, North Dallas, westbound OBJ Webb Chapel. It's in the two left lanes. You're looking at about a 10-minute delay from Midway. 35E northbound at Colorado Boulevard in Dallas, disabled in the left lane. Just a small backup, 5 minutes or so from Marcellus, and a problem in Waxahachie, southbound I-35E at Waller-Sterrett. Accident where only the left lane gets by. I'm Michael Scott on New Country, 96.3.
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5: Coming up, there are changes to the state fair of Texas. 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

0: Michelle Hawkeye out on vacation today. And so it's Rachel Ryan, Michelle, and Tom. And we're talking about the State Fair of Texas. We're so excited today. I am wearing my cowboy boots because Tom and I are headed to the Big Tex Choice Awards to judge the finalists and pick the winner out there. Our very own Hannah Lane will also be joining us. And so we'll get some social media. We'll get something on Instagram so you can follow along on Facebook as well. But a big change is coming from the State Fair of Texas.
1: The State Fair is lowering ticket and parking prices, with kids getting in for just $10 every day and parking dropping to $25. The move comes after fairgoers complained that a trip to the fair can cost up to $100 per person once food, rides, and games are added in.
0: Yeah, I mean, you have to save up for this because
2: they're trying. They're hearing the community. They want it to be an enjoyable experience. And you're right, you do have to save up.
0: You do have to save up for those kind of outings. And you were saying what, Rachel?
2: Well, there's always discounts throughout the season. And I always broadcast on the first day, opening day, if you bring in like 2 jars of peanut butter, don't quote me.
0: If you bring in two jars of peanut butter
2: on opening day, your admission is free.
0: Peanut butter?
2: I don't know.
0: Why peanut butter?
2: Well,
3: it seems very specific.
2: maybe it's not perishable items, and it goes to the, like, not the Tarrant County Food Bank, but like the
0: North Texas Food Bank.
2: Yes,
0: oh, so it's for the pantry. Okay, Tom,
3: I probably, but I want to think of it as peanut butter going to the PBJ Society of Dallas.
2: No. I'm pretty sure it's peanut butter, and I don't know.
0: Can you fact check that?
3: What are the discount?
0: There are discount days. They're still keeping all the discount days.
3: Yeah.
0: The adults will come down to $15. Seniors, $13. There's no change to that. Now, children, and I do love the fact that you can pay $10 after 5 o'clock. That's Monday through Thursday, I believe, and. Yeah, so that'll be good. There's
2: after nap time.
0: Weekday evening discount, $10 admissions for everyone after 5 p.m. Monday through Thursday. And I think the real change needs to also come from the concessionaires. You know, it's expensive to eat, but I mean, you're going for the turkey leg, right?
2: Collard greens are good too, and they're expensive.
0: Yeah, I mean, so did you find anything, Tom?
3: I sure did.
0: Okay, what is it?
3: It says you got discounted admission price at the gate on opening day by bringing 2 jars of peanut butter.
2: Oh, no!
3: Yes, 2 jars of peanut butter, folks.
0: No way!
3: To support the North Texas Food Bank peanut butter drive.
2: Hey, and you don't have to get the Peter Pan or Jiffy. 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
0: The signature, the Kroger brand.
2: Hell yeah.
0: Okay. All right, Rachel. Sorry for making fun of you.
2: Yeah.
0: There you go. You're all caught up. It is 6:57, and coming up at 8 o'clock this morning, it's your opportunity to jet out to Disneyland Resort in California. Be listening for that keyword coming up at 8.
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0: In the morning. It's going to be hot today. Sunny with a high of 106. It'll feel like it's burning outside, so be careful. An extreme heat warning is in effect. It is 82 now at New Country 96.3.
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0: Baseball and Hawkeye taking the day today. Rachel, Ryan, Tom holding it down on this fine Tuesday morning. And something that we all deal with daily. Did in the past, maybe 20 years ago, wasn't even a thing because it cost you 5 cents to send one. Our text messages. Now we get so many a day that sometimes it's hard to keep up with them. Ain't that the truth?
1: Yeah, right? I schedule texts every now and then.
0: You can do that?
1: On the iPhone. I'll show you when we're done with this.
0: You can schedule texts on your iPhone?
1: Mm-hmm. I do it with you all the time.
0: Wait.
1: So that's
0: beside
1: the point.
0: Wait a second. So, no. You are scheduling texts to me?
1: Just for the morning ones, because I know you're
0: awake. I'm bothered by that.
1: Not the ones in the afternoon, just the ones in the morning, because I know I'm asleep and I know she's awake. So let me go ahead and give her the heads up on this.
0: A second.
1: Just the morning, the AM ones.
0: You don't have time.
1: Just the AM
0: ones. To text me.
1: Let's get on with the point, Michelle.
0: No, I am blown away by the fact that you schedule texts to me. Like, I'm some kind of co-worker.
1: If you get a text message before 9 a.m. or around 9 a.m., it's more than likely a scheduled text because my hands are full, Michelle. But I want to make sure you get this before the show is over with. I'm doing you a favor. I'm thinking of you in advance.
0: Why are you scheduling texts?
1: No, the thought is there. I'm writing the sentence. It's not an AI copy and paste like some people do with their emails around here. It's a real text message that I put the effort into. Okay, so back to the point. There's a bunch of people that don't answer their text messages, right? They have so many unread text messages in their phone. Is that where we're going right now?
0: I am just bothered right now by Rachel scheduling texts to me. I thought we were friends.
1: We are friends. Okay. We just totally diverted this whole segment.
0: Yeah, you
1: segment.
0: Did. Because I'm blown away that you can schedule texts. I'm not mad. I'm
1: are
0: just
1: you really?
0: Bothered.
1: No. Okay. No.
0: I'm just
1: it's
0: shocked
1: very rare.
0: That this
1: How
0: is.
1: How often do I text you early in the morning?
0: You can text me because I wake up at 3 in the morning.
1: That's why I'm scheduling texts for you because I'm not. I'm like, she needs to know this. I want to make sure.
0: Okay.
1: Tom is shaking his head. You agree with me?
2: Yeah, I get why you're doing that.
1: I've
2: because
1: done
2: you
1: it
2: want
1: with
2: to
1: you
2: sleep.
1: Too.
2: Yeah, I get that.
0: Okay, fine.
1: It's not that often. It's not even.
0: I didn't know you could do that.
1: I'll show you how to do it.
0: Okay. Well, I will schedule a reply to you.
1: It's not. Oh, gosh.
0: So on the Today Show, they're friends on the Today Show. They actually text
1: okay,
0: each other.
1: Okay, all right. I'm friends. We're friends.
0: This is Jenna Bush and Chanel Jones.
3: How many unread texts do you have?
4: So I have two phones. Which one you want first?
3: Which one is more juicy? You have 1,460 unread text.
5: What?
3: Oh, wait. Do you want to see how many I have?
6: How many do you have?
3: Zero.
0: Zero. Do you have any unread text?
1: I have 7, but I dig through and I'm like, how do I delete this? Like notification. It says I have 7 unread text messages.
0: Oh, it still says? Oh, yeah. You don't know where they came
1: what
0: from?
1: What about you?
0: I click on all of them. And that's the problem. You click on them and then you forget to reply to them and then you don't get back to that person. And
1: you can schedule a text.
0: Evidently, didn't even know that. Rachel, why are you gatekeeping?
1: I thought we all knew. I'm sorry.
0: I didn't know. Did you know this, Tom?
2: No, I did not. This is the first time. Oh, man, you are rocking our world this morning.
0: I know, Rachel.
2: First, we got the peanut butter on opening day of the state fair.
0: Which
2: and now
0: you can
2: we got
0: do,
2: this...
0: by the way, to get in free. We did not know that. Yeah. And I am like the state fair
1: queen.
0: Well,
1: she is.
0: Yes.
1: She's going today to judge the state fair finalists.
0: I love all things state fair, but I'm just shocked at the email because I was telling you about pigeon texting. And so this guy created an app called Roost, R-O-O-S-T, where you can send a text message by pigeon. Well, it's a virtual pigeon. It travels in pigeon speed. And so sometimes the text gets there. Sometimes it doesn't because the pigeon dies on its way.
1: Weather
0: there.
1: Permitted.
0: Yeah.
1: People are so bored, Michelle. I've got an app idea for us.
0: What's that?
1: The Pony Express.
0: What's the Pony Express, Rachel?
1: It's the same thing, but how a pony travels,
0: That's as fast as the text goes?
1: That's what we're going
0: to
1: do.
0: Why would you want to do that if you can if you can now schedule it?
1: Nope,
2: this is going to take over the show.
0: You're scheduling our friendship.
1: It's not that often. It's just like when it's like show prep. Hey, she might need to know this. It's too late at night. It's 11:30 at night. Let me just go ahead and schedule this text at like 7 o'clock before what's trending happens. She might have already seen it, but I'm going to send it to her just in case. Or like, hey,
0: I love that
1: here's some juicy gossip
0: that
1: you need to know before you walk in today. So keep this in your back pocket. Just so you know.
0: Thank you, Rachel.
1: And my hands are full. I'm doing you a favor.
0: I know.
1: Friendship is there.
0: All right.
1: Please don't let this stain our relationship.
0: Schedule your friendship today, guys.
1: No,
0: maybe we'll learn that in the next break. 713, New Country.
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0: New Country 96.3, it's Hawkeye, and Michelle Hawkeye is out today. He's back tomorrow. So it's Rachel and I, Tom, holding it down. And we have almost
1: toddlers.
0: We have toddlers, and it's better. Rachel's toddler will be 2 in October.
1: Baby, but Diego's
0: going to be 2 on Saturday. It's a big deal. And they're going through a range of emotions, and we see it play out in the most dramatic way possible. Like the bachelor, you know, like, toddler bachelor. We're just living that life. And so Tim, my husband, sent me this podcast on Instagram. And it's this, her name is Dr. Becky, and she's an author and a doctor that has a parenting podcast. And so it was interesting that she headlines and goes directly with this line.
2: Optimizing for a child's happiness is a sure bet way to ensure a kid is anxious and entitled later.
0: Okay, so optimizing for happiness is an ensure way to have an anxious and entitled kid later. What did all that mean?
1: What does that mean?
2: My job as a parent is not to keep my kid happy.
1: Okay. I don't know about that.
0: That's confusing. It's very confusing. I didn't know what she was referring to, and then she gets into it.
2: We often think that's our job. They expect the entire range of emotions to then be followed by happy and comfortable, which means by the time you're an adult, most people in adulthood, when they're anxious or upset or disappointed, they don't have a quick switch to be like, where's the happy now? It is a good thing when my kid is frustrated. It is a good thing when my kid is bored. It is a good thing when my kid is disappointed. We can't learn to cope with situations we don't experience.
1: Ooh, I'm in trouble.
0: So, I mean, when she puts it like that, it's like you can't just keep them happy the entire time, because they have to know that there is heartbreak. There has to be disappointment. You have to learn how to deal with those feelings. Does that make sense?
1: Yeah, Miss Rachel, she's got a YouTube channel and she's on Netflix now. She talks about how big feelings are okay.
0: Oh, this song right here.
3: Big feelings are okay.
0: That one, yeah.
1: Tantrum and they're not happy, I'm making bets with them. I'm like, here, you want this? You want my keys? You want this frog? You want my phone? You want my pencil?
0: Told me it's like you're negotiating with a little terrorist.
1: Pretty much.
0: You know, what do you want to keep you happy? Because you're, especially when you're out in public, is...
1: Oh my gosh.
0: So, but that makes total sense, right? We don't want to spoil a kid and just keep them happy the entire time and give them everything they want.
1: And she's saying, it's okay for your child to be bored. I don't think Diego's ever bored. Luca's always never bored either. They're always into anything and everything.
0: No. When they're bored, they're crying or
1: they're not challenged enough.
0: They're not challenged enough. But, I mean, I totally see that in today's society. It is so easy to just give them whatever they want so they can just shush and move on.
1: That's
0: right?
1: What we do.
0: But it's also... Gosh, it's hard, you know? And the way our parents did it without any... iPads and other any.
1: I don't know how they did it.
0: Hats off to people that are able to do it without screen time. We're trying. We're not doing screens.
1: We're not perfect.
0: But you know, I see it when we're out and about, and it's like, okay, I understand. There's just so much going on, and I have so much respect for people that have more than one kid. I'm like, how do you do it? Mm-hmm. You know, sometimes I feel like I'm drowning with one kid, and I get it though. We don't always want them to be happy, and we don't want to raise a spoiled kid.
1: So what do? We just let them have a temper tantrum in public and just like let people stare at us and let them have their moment and not try to fix the issue and make them quote unquote happy. We just let them have their temper tantrum, right?
0: Week from today, I will be asking the pediatrician with a 2-year-old appointment, how do you deal with these temper tantrums? So, you know, I could always ask my mom, but there was always a chancla, you know, you don't.
1: Yeah. Different generation. Yeah.
0: It is a different generation.
1: Go pick out that switch. Pick out a hickory in the woods, young lady.
0: It is 729 New Country 96.3. Speaking of parenting, your husband has decided to do something for baby Luca, has already made a decision for him. And I can't believe that this is something that you already are discussing at your home. We're going to call Richard coming up.
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0: Shout out to all the people texting with parenting advice. 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Sunny and hot today with a high of 106. 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
1: All lanes are blocked westbound 121 between Riverside and Sylvania due to a wreck that's been working for several hours. 20-minute delay from Haltom Road. Also, southbound on 75 had a wreck in Plano at Spring Creek. It's gone. It's still very sluggish from Bethany. And westbound OBJ at Webb Chapel, they're working on a wreck in North Dallas in the two left lanes. That had you backed up 10 to 12 minutes, almost back to the Dallas North Tollway. I'm Michael Scott on New Country 96.3.
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6: Sorry, if you want to see Zach Bryan, caller number 10, 888-787-1963. Those tickets are yours.

0: Country 96.3, it's Hawkeye and Michelle Hawkeye taking the day today. So Rachel joining us, who are usually here on middays, and you were telling me off the air something interesting about going on at home, something going on at home with your husband. He has already made an executive decision on baby Luca's musical abilities.
1: Executive decision is correct.
0: And what he will be playing as an instrument. You said he wants him to play the tuba?
1: Yes. This is a whole argument. This is a whole debate. The boy ain't even 2 years old yet.
0: The tuba. It's just so random.
1: I know.
0: So we have to call him up because you've been talking about this for the last week or so, and Hawkeye was really shocked about it as well. We're like, we got to get Richard on the phone. So joining us this morning, Richard, is it true that you want Luca? You've already made the decision for him to play the tuba.
2: Yeah.
0: How did this come about and why? And at what age do you want to introduce the tuba?
2: Well, I played the tuba for 12 years.
0: Okay, see, here we go, Richard. Here we go. You're imposing your dreams and aspirations on that poor baby.
2: I'm not imposing anything. I just have the ability to teach him how to play the tuba.
3: Yeah, but Richard, you know, the cool people in the band are always playing percussion, like the drums. Those are like...
0: the drum line.
3: They've got the rhythm, you know what I'm saying?
2: Yeah, no, you have to have rhythm to play the tuba, too. You can't just play the tuba. But the funny people in the band are always in the low brass section. So tuba, trombone, baritone. And I don't know if you've ever hung out with a drummer, but they drum on everything. It's not like you find a tuba lying around where they could just play the tuba whenever they want. Drummers, every road trip, we're going to be here...
0: Okay, my brother was a drummer. My brother was in the drum line, and I grew up with a drum set in my ear.
2: Mm-hmm.
0: I understand what you're saying, but he was also a cool kid.
2: Yeah, do you want Diego to play the drums?
0: I'm going to let Diego choose his instrument.
3: That's what we should do, Richard. Sure. We need to let Luca pick his instrument.
2: He'll pick his instrument, and then he'll pick the right one.
0: Oh, the tuba. Lord. So when do you plan to introduce the tuba to Luca?
3: Wait.
2: I don't know. Fourth grade depends. If I buy a tuba, I can introduce it to him earlier.
3: All right. Don't go on Marketplace. Don't do that yet. But
2: I have already.
3: Real quick, explain to her what Tuba Christmas is.
2: Well, Tuba Christmas is a really fun event that happens. It started in New York City, and it's spread across the country. And it's where tuba, baritone, and euphonium players come together and play Christmas carols.
0: Yeah, I've heard of a really tuba Christmas. I've heard of that, yes.
2: Mm-hmm. Yeah. They have it in Dallas. They have it in Fort Worth. But when I was growing up, I played in Rockefeller Center.
3: And he wants Luca to be the youngest tuba player to play at Tuba Christmas one year.
0: He can't even carry it, Richard.
3: I know. We got to get him a drum set.
0: How much does a tuba weigh?
2: It depends on the size of the tuba.
0: So you can...
2: I carried it just fine.
0: Okay, so I'm looking at the 3/4 size, the student size. That's 18 pounds. Your child really barely weighs 25 pounds.
2: He's been over 28 for like 6 months.
3: Okay, he's... All right.
2: He's big.
3: So are you going to let Luca pick his own instrument if he decides he wants to be in the band?
2: Yeah, he could pick his own instrument, just not the drums.
3: Really? Okay, saxophone it is. Thanks for letting us call you, Richard.
2: No, not saxophone.
0: All right, have a good day at work.
1: He won't change his mind.
0: Really? He's stuck on the tuba.
1: He's stuck on the tuba.
0: This is real.
1: He thinks he legit is going to be in the band and choose the tuba. He may just do sports. He might do theater.
4: See, this is like, it's funny that you mentioned sports. This is like the guy that grew up playing sports and wants to coach his child.
1: Right.
4: This is exactly like that. Exactly. That's what's going on.
0: Okay, so here's the question we want to ask you, the good people. Does Richard have a point? Is it all in the tuba? I don't know. Come to Richard. Rachel's not buying that. Come to Rachel's defense. 888-787-1963. I was in choir, and I also played a little bit of piano. And that was because I wanted to go to a different school. I didn't want to go to the bad school. I wanted to go to the good school. And so I faked it till I made it.
1: There you go.
0: Pretended to play the piano. I can play Joy to the World here.
1: I'm sure you can play, you know.
0: It's the easiest thing out there.
1: Yeah.
0: Anyways, we want to know what you think. 888-787-1963. Is Richard right? Is there something in the tuba? Maybe you're a band director. Maybe there is a
1: unique scholarship.
0: You are in the band. You've been a tuba player. playing the tuba right now.
1: It's more of a need right now. Like Michelle said, there's abundant need of scholarships. We need more tuba.
0: 888-787-1963. I bet Carrie Underwood would have been a

0: 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We are discussing the fact that Rachel's husband, Richard, has already made an executive decision and has decided that baby Luca, who's about to be two in October, will be playing the tuba. Possibly even for a living. He's just dead set on this.
1: He's dead set.
0: You had a comment?
2: I do have a tuba comment. So my eighth grade son is in band in Eustis. So what they do is they allow the kids to choose their own instrument to play in band. A tuba for a two-year-old, I don't think that's going to work out too well.
0: Yeah, I don't know. That, you can't even carry it.
1: No, he's dead set. Already making plans.
0: New Country 96.3. Hawkeye is calling in. Okay. We're checking in with Hawkeye coming up in 3 minutes. What does he have to say?

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1: We're here
0: and alive and kicking. So we were talking this morning how Richard, Rachel's husband, has made an executive decision on baby Luca and his tuba playing.
1: His career.
0: He's going to be a tuba player. He's already drawn the line in the sand.
1: Yeah.
0: It's going to happen. And we were going back and forth. Is it even practical? And you had a comment?
2: I grew up playing both tuba and upright bass. And I knew I wanted to pursue music for my life. And when I started thinking about it, there are no gigs for tuba. I mean, you have one spot in an orchestra and one spot in like a opera orchestra.
1: Wow.
2: So you have so many more people looking for so fewer gigs. And then if you think about bass, every single ensemble has some sort of bass spot. There's so many more gigs available for
1: percussion?
2: It.
1: Oh, yeah, there's variety.
0: Okay.
2: I pursued upright bass, and I've been gigging around ever since I graduated from high school in love and life. So my vote is, first of all, let him choose, but second of all, steer him towards some sort of more practical instrument.
0: Yeah. Okay.
1: Yeah, let him choose.
0: It makes sense because, well, like my dad was a bass player, and you know, if he had been a tuba player, I don't know that he would have been able to find gigs after that.
1: Tuba's not really needed, but you know what is needed? Bass player or percussion.
0: Percussions, that's more practical, like he said. You know, it's just one of those skills that if you're going to learn something in school, you want to be able to use it later on in life, right? And who is calling us right now? None other than... Who is this?
3: Oh my gosh. I just heard your husband on the air and I'm laughing so hard.
0: Is this Hawkeye?
3: Yes.
0: What?
3: He's so committed to the tuba. I've never heard of anybody that committed to the tuba.
0: Hawkeye, you have a hot opinion on the tuba as well?
3: Yes. Okay, so my brother-in-law is a high school band director, and he told me when he wants to direct kids toward the tuba or another instrument that's not that popular, and they come in, they want to play like the saxophone. He gives them like a saxophone that's really, really like bad, like all broken and everything. And he gives it to them and like to test it out. And when they play it, they can't play it very well because it's in bad shape. Then he goes, you know what? Maybe the saxophone's not your instrument. Maybe we should try the tuba.
1: Oh, that's exactly what they probably did to Richard. Wow.
3: Maybe they did that.
0: Wow. Okay. All right. So nobody chooses the tuba by choice.
1: No.
0: No. That thing is too heavy.
3: Richard.
1: This is what I got to deal with.
3: I think someone in Richard's family has a tuba factory or something. He makes money.
1: No, his parents didn't like it either.
3: Oh, really?
1: Handling that tuba around tuba Christmas up in the Northeast when it's snowing and icy, that thing is heavy. The flute would have been better.
0: You can carry that around easier.
1: This is what we got to deal with.
0: That's so funny, man. Well, good luck. Good luck,
1: Rachel. Thanks to everyone calling in and giving their input.
0: Yeah, you know. I love it. Man, it's been great. 756 New Country 96.3. Coming up just after 8 o'clock, some changes coming to the State Fair of Texas. What are they and how will they affect you? We'll let you know.
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0: 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Sunny, hot, high of 106. An extreme heat warning and a heat advisory will also be in effect. It is 83 now at New Country 96.3.
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12: 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And the same with me. You know, I go to L.A., and it's like, what is this place? Like, how do I fit in here? 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
17: The newsy accident in Fort Worth, westbound 121 between Riverside and Sylvania, finally clear after several hours. That backup unwinding from Haltom Road, eastbound 20 at campus, New Reich and Fort Worth in the right lane. Slow from Oak Grove, and southbound I-35E at the George Bush in Carrollton got a New Reich blocking that far right lane. That's slowing traffic from 121, the Sam Rayburn Tollway. I'm Michael Scott at New Country 96.3.
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0: All right, here is your chance to celebrate the seasons in spectacular style on a vacation to Disneyland Resort. 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
0: Changes coming to the State Fair of Texas. What are they and how will they affect you? We'll break it down coming up in just 6 minutes on You Country 96.3. It's Hawkeye and Michelle with you. And a big shout out to Rockwell. 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

0: New Country 96.3. It's Hawkeye and Michelle. Hawkeye is out. He'll be back tomorrow. Rachel and I are holding it down on this fine Tuesday with some big news coming from the State Fair of Texas. That's probably going to be popping up on your feed all day today. They've announced something different.
1: State Fair is lowering ticket and parking prices, with kids getting in for just $10 every day and parking dropping to $25. The move comes after fairgoers complained that a trip to the fair can cost up to $100 per person once food, rides, and games are added in.
0: Yeah, it's something you have to save up for.
2: Yeah,
0: you
2: they're
0: know?
2: Trying. They're trying. They heard everyone's feedback last year. We know, you know, it's expensive for a lot of families, and they're hearing us, and they're trying. They're going to see how much of a dent this can make this year, and, you know.
0: Yeah, and help the numbers as well, because we know attendance was down last year. And you also wonder, is it the concessionaires that also have to concede and give some of that up as well? Because, we all want a turkey leg. And I know you can still bring your food in, correct? We go there for the food, right? You go there to try the food and experience. In fact, Tom and I are headed out there along with our own Hannah Lane to do the Big Tex Choice Awards. That's today. We're going to find out the winners. I am so fasting today. I've been fasting all day. You want to be able to try all those foods and it's expensive. It adds up, especially if you're taking a family of four. So now we're looking at children, it's down $2. So it'll be $10. Seniors, there's no change at $13 admission. Adults is $15. Two and under are free. And there's still the days that there's discounts.
2: The military, the veteran discount, you know, the peanut butter day.
0: Peanut butter day.
2: That's on opening day. If you bring in two jars of peanut butter to donate to the North Texas Food Bank, your admission
0: Just peanut butter. And
2: peanut butter. Two jars of peanut butter, right, Tom?
3: You don't have to be dressed as a peanut to do this.
2: We know you're a nut, but it's just peanut butter.
0: Okay. I didn't know about the peanut butter.
2: That's on opening day.
0: Oh, look at you.
3: Oh, that's right. You
2: your
3: are out there.
2: Is free. Yeah,
3: you're out there opening day all the time.
2: By the way, opening day is September 25th. So,
0: that's so right. Exciting, man. I go to the fair as many times as I can. And just to walk around, man, get your steps in. I know it's hot, but that's why it changes. It is free entertainment. There's a lot of buildings in there. You don't have to spend money on entertainment. There's a lot of exhibitions, right? Exhibit halls. But obviously you do want to do the rides.
2: I'll tell you what is free real quick is that there's a guy that sculpts like
0: butter.
2: No, I haven't seen that guy, but logs.
0: Oh.
2: Like wood carvings with a chainsaw. And then there's like a free milking demonstration with the cows. So there's educational free programs out there.
3: Take the kids through the livestock areas.
0: Yes.
3: Yeah.
0: That's normally, pig races.
2: Yes, the pig races are always...
0: Clutch.
2: Yes.
0: Clutch.
3: Make a little money on the side, you know.
0: Yeah, no, we're not gambling at the fair.
3: Well, I'm just saying.
0: No, Tom, we're not doing that. Gosh, you're going to get us in trouble, man. We're going to get banned from the fair.
2: I like where your mind is.
0: Anyways.
2: Wee. All the way home. We're going off the deep end here. Right.
0: 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We will have the Big Tex Choice Awards finals, the winners tomorrow for you too here.
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0: It's going to be hot and sunny today with a high of 106, a heat advisory, an extreme heat warning will also be in place today. It is 83 now at New Country 96.3.
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19: Landing problem on I-20 as you head westbound out of Terrell into Mesquite. It's right at FM 1641, a wreck in the left lane. 8-minute delay from FM 148. Southbound I-35E at the George Bush in Carrollton. At last check, a wreck in that right lane. And they're working on a problem in Fort Worth. Eastbound 20 at campus. That's a crash in the right lane. Going to have you backed up 5 minutes from Oak Grove. I'm Michael Scott on New Country 96.3.
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0: This could possibly be one of those things you don't want to encounter on the first date when you pick up your date. It's a new edition of our second date update. Just 3 minutes away. Susan standing by looking for that second date. We're going to try to help her out this morning.

0: Second date update.
1: So Susan gave us a call. Susan went out with Crandall. They went out on one date but haven't had a second date. We're going to try to help her out this morning. So Susan, tell us how you met Crandall.
2: So I met Crandall online, and we went to coffee and it went really well. So we decided to go on a first date, and it was really nice. Like, he picked me up. But then after our date, I just never heard from him again.
3: All right. So you had the preliminary coffee date, okay? And then you both decided from that point, we want to go out again.
2: Yeah, it was really good. We had a lot in common, good coffee, good time. And so we went to dinner.
3: Did anything go wrong at dinner? We always ask.
2: He just came, picked me up at my door like a gentleman. And as far as I know, dinner went great.
3: All right. Well, let's have us give Crandall a call and see if we can help you out here this morning, okay?
2: Okay, thanks.
1: All right. We will do that next. It's our second date update exclusively of New Country 96.3. 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
2: So Susan gave us a call. Susan went out with Crandall. They went out for coffee and then dinner. Had a great date, but she has not heard from Crandall since. We've gotten a hold of Crandall. He's agreed to come on the air with us. So Crandall, do you remember going out with Susan?
3: Yep.
4: Well, she gave us a call, said you guys had a great first date, but she said she never heard from you after that and asked us to give you a call on her behalf.
3: Oh, yeah. Yeah, it's not the best.
2: Why is that?
4: What went wrong?
3: You know, I mean, she's cool. She just has a little bit of family matters that I don't know if work best between the two of us.
4: Family matters? Like, does she have a kid or something and you're not into that? Or what do you mean?
3: No, So when I went to pick her up on the date, like, you know, we talked a little bit and she's cool. So we decided to go on the date. Went to go pick her up, and I didn't realize that she still lives with her parents.
4: And you guys are, like, in your late 20s, is that...
3: Yeah.
4: Okay, all right. Yeah. So you didn't expect that.
3: Honestly, like, that's not the issue. Like, it wouldn't be a problem, you know, if she needed a place to stay. Like, listen, times are hard. But her dad answered the door, and it was pretty obvious that he was, you know, disapproved of me, like, from the beginning. He had started interrogating me and questioning me, like, the second I got there. Didn't like that I had an earring. Didn't like that I worked my job. I work in IT. And he's not big into computers, so he doesn't approve.
2: Oh, you can tell that? He told you that immediately?
3: Oh, yeah. First time I meet this guy.
4: Uh-huh.
3: And I'm like, are we in high school still?
4: And it was that overwhelming, his attitude toward you? I mean, that you don't want to go out with Susan again?
3: Yeah, man. He doesn't like my name, Crandall. He said, I don't understand why your parents didn't just call you Randall. Like, come on. First time
2: her dad said that at the door while you're standing there?
3: Swear to God.
4: We don't mean to laugh, but I mean, yeah, that is...
2: It's kind of funny.
4: Okay, so dad was overbearing, and that ruined the date for you.
3: Well, yeah, I mean, like, I, you know, got this looming person. And I'm not saying he's not too intimidating, but he's enough. I feel like I'm back in high school.
4: Okay. Well... Susan's on the other line. She really enjoyed your company, and she asked us, like we said, to give you a call on her behalf. Can we bring her in on this conversation so she knows what went wrong on the date? At least let her say her piece about all this.
3: Yeah, sure, I guess.
4: Okay, all right. Susan, are you there?
5: Yes, I'm here.
4: Did you hear what Crandall said about your dad?
5: Yeah, I did. And look, I'm sorry for my dad. I know he can be a little rough around the edges sometimes.
3: I mean, I don't know. He waited up for us to return from the date. So, like, what do you want me to do?
4: He waited for you guys to come home?
3: Yeah.
2: Is that true, Susan?
5: He just wanted to make sure I was okay. I mean, he loves me a lot. He's very protective. I'm his baby girl. Like, he was just making sure I was okay.
2: Does he do this with all your dates? Does he meet him at the door and wait until you come home?
5: Yeah, it's been a while since I've been on a date. But I think the last time he did do that.
3: I don't know. I mean, I think maybe that's why you're not going on dates is because you got this guy checking in every time. He literally made me come into the house after we showed back up and, like, questioned me, interrogated me about the date.
4: Did that happen, Susan?
5: Well, yeah. I mean, that's just kind of like a custom in our family. Like, that's the way my mom parents did it. She's a little old school. I mean, I don't see why that's, like, a huge deal.
3: A first date, that's weird. I'm almost 30. You're almost 30, right? Like, we're not kids. You have your phone. You can call him anytime if there was an issue. Why does he need to stay up and parent you still? And me. I don't even know the guy.
5: Well, yeah, that's why he wanted to talk to you. Cause, I mean, that's just kind of like a custom in our family. Like, that's the way my mom parented it. She's a little old school. I mean, I don't see why that's like a huge deal.
3: A first date. That's weird. I'm almost 30. You're almost 30, right? Like, we're not kids. You have your phone. You can call him anytime if there was an issue. Why does he need to stay up and parent you still? And me. I don't even know the guy.
5: Well, yeah, that's why he wanted to talk to you, because you don't even know him. He doesn't know you.
4: Okay, well, you know what? May we offer a suggestion? Now that he's met you and stuff, would you be interested, Crandall, going out a second time with Sue?

0: And maybe you meet each other somewhere so you don't have to have that encounter with her dad.
1: No, I can't. I can't go out unless you pick me up. Like, that's a custom in our house. If you didn't, like, my parents, they would think you're completely horrible.
2: Yeah, no. I think I'm good. You're cool, but I'm not going to be under your father's eye.
1: Okay. Well, yeah. That's fine then, because the right guy will. So it's whatever.
3: Okay.
4: Dad's house, dad's rules.
3: There you go. 888-787-1963. Do you understand where Susan's coming from? And does Crandall also have a point? I mean, I understand it probably scares a lot of guys away. And I understand that Susan's dad wants the best for her.
4: And that's the package deal you're going to get with Susan.
3: Right. Yeah, maybe.
4: That man ain't going to change. Her dad is set in his ways. He wanted to call him Randall. You know? So, like.
3: Yeah, we want to know what you think. You can also comment on our Facebook page. Use the hashtag contest. That's an official entry into our $100 shopping spree from Rockin' Row Denim. Again, that's on Facebook at New Country 96.3 or 888-787-1963.
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3: All right, it's going to be hot and sunny, a high of 106, dangerously hot, because there will be a heat advisory in place and an extreme heat warning as well. It is 84 now at New Country 96.3.
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1: I love so much of being a Nashville musician and songwriter and singer, and the music that gets made here and has been made here and will be made here in the future. 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
3: Well, we briefly had a wreck in the downtown Dallas Canyon, eastbound 30th Cesar Chavez. They've already cleared that. Still heavy back beyond the Mixmaster. Also a wreck southbound I-35E at the George Bush in Carrollton in the right lane. A little bit of heavy traffic coming out of Louisville, eastbound 20 at Campus and Fort Worth. That accident has been moved over to the right shoulder. Brief delays. 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
1: I'm 71 years old, and even I think that's ridiculous. 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

0: What if?
1: 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And
2: Dad's set in his ways.
1: Yeah, did you have a comment?
3: You should always respect the parents. I don't care how old you are, and if he has something to hide, it sounds like he does, then he should totally not even be going out with her. She needs to run. Do they not watch true crime? I mean, I say go, Dad.
2: She's right.
1: That's scary. Yeah, to think of all that. I know, yeah, you have to be, as a woman, you are constantly thinking.
2: Golly, even when you pump gas.
1: All the time.
2: Broad daylight. You could be at a QT, the most, nicest one ever, but you never know.
1: Yep, 2 o'clock in the afternoon. It's, you never know. You're right. You're absolutely. We're always on alert. It is 8:41, and coming up in What's Trending, you could possibly see Nicole Kidman pumping gas next to you in Dallas.
2: I mean, she's basically texting at this point.
1: Yeah. Yeah. Where and why is she going to be in town? We'll let you know coming up.
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1: Get ready for the heat, Nicole Kidman, because it's going to be sunny and hot today. 106 is our high. A heat advisory is also going to be in effect along with an extreme heat warning. 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
1: Good news in Carrollton. The wreck on southbound I-35E at the George Bush is gone. That delay from 121 to Sam Rayburn unwinding. They also cleared up the wreck on eastbound 20 at campus, so that's starting to improve. 35W northbound between Hidden Creek and the downtown Fort Worth Mixmaster is about a 15-minute trip. I'm Michael Scott on New Country 96.3.
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1: Okay, so why could you be seeing Nicole Kidman pumping gas at the QT next to you in North Texas? Do you think she pumps her own gas, Rachel? Probably not.
2: Probably not.
1: Tom, thoughts?
3: Yeah, she's an Australian girl. I think she does.
2: She gets down.
3: She's not fancy. She's artistic, but I mean, I don't think she's fancy.
1: Well, yeah, I wonder. You know, because like when you hear the instances of like Tony Romo getting pulled over, it's like, why didn't you have a driver? Like, is she going to be driving herself around in North Texas? And you're wondering, well, why is she in North Texas? Rachel, you were telling me she's going to be filming a new series?
2: Yeah, with Paramount Plus. She's teaming up with Elle Fanning, and it's going to be 8 episodes. It's described as a legal thriller set inside a prestigious Dallas law firm.
1: Not Tim's, I can tell you that. It's not Tim's.
2: Do you watch Yellowstone?
1: No.
2: Apparently Josh Lucas from Yellowstone. I'm sorry. I'm like, you and I are the only people in Texas.
1: I'm from
2: the
1: planet that don't watch Yellowstone.
2: They're also going to be in it. So okay. You might see Nicole Kidman in and around Dallas, Tarrant County. You never know.
1: Oh, that's cool.
2: Because, you know, she filmed all Lioness in Tarrant County. Remember that show?
1: So, yeah, filming is planned across Dallas, New York, New Jersey. So, I mean, yeah, we could... And hopefully, I do love when they film and then you see it on the screen and you're trying to figure out where they filmed.
2: Mm-hmm.
1: I still want to be an extra, though. It'd be cool to be an extra and just hang out.
2: Yeah, man, but it's like all day and you get paid like nothing.
1: Peanuts.
2: Yeah. And Luke is allergic to peanuts. Yeah, so I can't even do it. You know, it's not even worth
1: you're
2: it.
1: Ridiculous.
2: I'm dumb.
1: No, but you're right. Yeah, it sounds like it would be cool, but probably not.
2: So, I don't know. You might see Nicole Kidman pumping gas at QT. If you do, take a picture.
1: Send it to us. So sad news coming out of Fort Worth. The Coyote drive-thru will be closing down for good after 14 years of movies under the stars. Labor Day, it's closing its doors. And that sucks.
2: Well, you know what the new thing is?
1: What's the new thing?
2: They're doing these big jumbo screens, like rooftop.
1: Oh, that's right. Yeah.
2: Or, like in the middle of the park.
1: Yeah, I've seen some of that. I just don't, I don't know. I kind of like
2: there's something nostalgic.
1: There's something
2: nostalgic about it.
1: And there's still another drive-through, right? Drive-in.
2: In Garrett, Texas?
1: Yeah, that's off of 45.
2: North of Ennis, Galaxy Drive-In is described as like a retro cinema. That one's still rolling, y'all.
1: I think I've been to that one. I've been to that one as younger Michelle would go there with mom and dad. But it's been a minute. I haven't been to.
2: You know, every time we talk about Ennis, I think about those dadgum blue bonnets. You and I, years ago, you probably don't remember this. You were like, Rachel, you got to go to Ennis. Yeah, that's where like the most blue, and I still
1: haven't been. Yeah. So it's a trek from Bedford, which by the way, speaking of Bedford, that's where it's all going to be happening this Saturday. We want you to join us for our 4Runner summer finale party sponsored by our good friends at Freeman Toyota. Generations Park at Boys Ranch in Bedford is where we're going to be at 10 o'clock from 10 a.m. to 2 p.m. with 11 more chances for you to score a key that could start up that Toyota 4Runner. That's exciting.
2: And you're going to be entertained because they're going to have bounce houses, vendors, food trucks, barbecue, snow cones, free water.
1: Yeah, hey. We're going to have all that so you can stay cool. And so we hope you can come out and join us.
2: Yeah, meet up with us.
1: Yeah, and maybe drive off in that new 4Runner Toyota. That would be awesome. Mm-hmm. 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
1: It's going to be sunny and hot today. High of 106, and it's dangerously hot. There is an extreme heat warning and also a heat advisory that's going to be in place. 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

0: Country 96.3, it's Hawkeye and Michelle. Hawkeye back from vacation. A vacation day tomorrow, just some time off. A little breather. Yeah, that's nice. It's going to be hot, though. He's probably not going to be doing anything outdoors, that's for sure.
1: It's going to be hard to breathe.
0: I know, seriously. Indoors, though, something fun happening on Thursday night. Jordan Davis is coming to the Bomb Factory. This is part of the Red Bull Jukebox, Rachel, and we want to send somebody there. How about we do that?
1: Yeah, we've been doing this since last week, so let's get you in right now.
0: Yeah, caller number 10, 888-787-1963. You're headed out to see Jordan Davis this Thursday, Bomb Factory, with New Country 96.3.

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0: New Country 96.3, it's Hawkeye and Michelle. Actually, Rachel filling in for Hawkeye today. And Rachel, people were asking, and you have to share, how does one schedule a text message? Because that we got into it earlier this morning. We were talking about people just not checking their text messages and letting them pile up. And you were telling me that you schedule text messages to me, which was shocking.
1: Okay, I'm going to... Okay, I only do that early in the morning when I know you're busy and you're in the middle of the show and I'm trying to send you like show prep or hey, you might want to mention this if you haven't found it already. I'm just trying to not bother you. And my hands are full in the morning too because I got to drop off duty.
0: So you schedule this the night before?
1: Yes. Yes, because it's late at night. I'm not going to send you a text message after 10 p.m. I'm not going to do that with anyone.
0: Okay. You can.
1: So if you, I don't know.
0: But anyways, how do you schedule it? People were asking.
1: If you're not, if you have an Android right now, I can't help you. But if you have an iPhone, when you start texting someone, so pull someone up on your phone if you're not driving and you start texting whatever you want, press the plus sign to the left of the little box.
0: Okay.
1: And you scroll down and you see it says send later. And then boom.
0: Oh, you can schedule it.
1: You can schedule it that way. I guess I need to make like a little video.
0: You should make a video and post it. Yeah. And post it online.
1: Tom, will you help me with that?
0: Yeah, we all learned today.
2: Oh yeah.
1: Okay.
0: He sounds excited about that.
1: We're headed. You could schedule text.
0: Okay, good to know.
2: There we go.
0: All right. We're headed out to the Big Text Choice Awards this morning. Be sure to follow us on social media. We'll be posting and find out who the finalists are as well. 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
14: 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I decided to leave Boone, and I had just recently dropped out with 21 hours left to pursue music. And my parents have always been very supportive, and they don't make a ton of money. So they were like, you know, we obviously fully support, you know, you going out to Nashville and chasing your dream. But we also don't have the ability to kind of catch you if you fall.

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1: When I decided to move, I was kind of running out of my lease in Boone, where I was no longer a student at the time. I decided to leave Boone, and I had just recently dropped out with 21 hours left to pursue music. And my parents have always been very supportive, and they don't make a ton of money. So they were like, you know, we obviously fully support, you know, you going out to Nashville and chasing your dream. But we also don't have the ability to kind of catch you if you fall.

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1: I kind of think I would like to say that I would be kind of a strict dad. Just kind of like, ain't home by 10, we have some problems. But I was also that idiot kid who dropped somebody off 5 minutes late, 10 minutes late, an hour late, and I knew there'd be repercussions.

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2: So Brady gave us a call. He went out with Tina. They went out on one date but haven't had a second date. We're going to try to help him out this morning. So Brady, tell us how you met Tina.
3: Yeah, so we met online, one of those dating apps, and we talked for quite a while, actually, before we decided to actually meet up and go on a date. We met for a drink. Honestly, I thought the date went really well. Like, everything was really great. We had a great conversation. We laughed. But ever since the first date, she has ghosted me, hasn't responded to my text messages, just completely ghost protocol on me.
4: And you said that you had texted back and forth a lot before the date?
3: Oh, yeah. Like, but for a while, we had been texting back and forth because we met, you know, online, you know, just started having those regular chats. We're a little bit older, so I think we both wanted to make sure that everything was good before we decided to meet up for a date. And, I mean, all the chats went really well. Everything was green flags, you know, through the chat. And then we met for the date, and everything seemed green flags on there. But for some reason, she has not texted me back since then.
2: Well, all right, Brady, let's try to help you out and take Tina off hold. Tina, do you remember going out with Brady?
5: I do.
4: Well, he gave us a call, said you guys had been chatting for a while and then decided to meet for a drink. And then afterwards, he said he never heard from you after that. And he asked us to give you a call on his behalf.
5: Yeah, okay.
2: Did something go wrong on the date?
5: Well, kind of. So we met up at this, like, nice cocktail bar. And he showed up in a baggy pair of shorts and a tattered hoodie.
4: And that kind of sent a message?
5: Yeah, like, I told him it was a nice place, and I was in a dress and heels. It just felt like if he's going to show up and not even make any effort at all, like, he's obviously not serious about me and, like, doesn't care.
4: Okay, and so that's why you didn't contact him after the date?
5: Yeah, he made, like, no effort whatsoever.
4: Well, I mean, he sounded like he was serious enough about continuing on because he contacted us to ask if we could intervene on his behalf and see if we can get in touch with you. He is actually on the other line. Could we bring him in on this conversation so he could state his case?
5: Sure.
4: That's the spirit. All right. Brady, are you there?
3: Yeah, Brady's here. Hey, guys.
4: Is that true what Tina said, that you came in dressed that way?
3: I mean, yeah, I did. Like, I wore some shorts and a hoodie, and the truth is because I work from home. You know, I do all my working from home. I don't go into the office anymore, so I don't really have to dress in nice or fancy clothes anymore. And to be honest, shorts and a hoodie are a lot more comfortable, and I'm really got tired of wearing uncomfortable clothes, so I honestly don't see why that's such a big deal.
5: Well, because your clothes send a message. This is a first date. This is a first impression, and you didn't even make any effort at all. And it just makes it seem like you don't care.
3: I mean, look, I don't think that's really the message. I mean, we did go to a nice cocktail restaurant, and I paid for the drinks. I think that's part of the message right there. I don't really think that the clothes make the man. I just, you know, I work from home. I don't have to wear nice clothes anymore, and I would rather be comfortable. And honestly, getting worked up over clothes just seems really weird. Like, clothes should not be the determining factor of whether or not you want to go on a second date with somebody.
5: It's not, but, like, it's the gesture. It's the, like, what it represents. Like, it was a nice place. You looked ridiculous. Everybody looked nice except you. And I made a real effort to look nice, and you just didn't even try. It's like, if you can't turn out for a first date, I don't even want to know what it would look like after a year.
3: I mean, look, I was dressing comfortable, and honestly, I think you just need to get over it. It was a great date.
5: Wow. It was not. It wasn't because you didn't make an effort. I'm sorry. Like, I'm not interested in someone like that.
4: Well, can we jump in here? What if we would pick up the tab for date number two? Brady, you get dressed up a little nicer. You know, maybe not the hoodie, maybe not the shorts. And you guys enjoy each other's company. And that way, you know, hey, maybe we can do a reset.
3: Yeah, here's the thing. I'm not going to do that. Look, no one gets on Adam Sandler for dressing like that, all right? And honestly, it's the perfect way to sit there and dress. Like, this whole we need to dress up for social norms is absolutely ridiculous. I was comfortable, and I was good, and that should be enough.
5: Number one, Adam Sandler is famous and a millionaire, and I bet you anything, he still wears a tux to the Oscars. So I don't know what you're on about, but, like, you dress for different occasions for different things. If we were at a picnic, wear your shorts. But, like, if we're at a nice restaurant, you need to turn out. Like, it's a sign of respect.
3: Yeah, no, I'm not going to do that. I think you just need to get over it. That's ridiculous.
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0: such a cutie. Hudson Westbrook painted you pretty on New Country 96.3. I'm Rachel Ryan helping out Hawkeye Michelle this morning. 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

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It's Mel and for Rachel, and I gotta say a quick shout out and salute Sanger. 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

0: 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Hey, it's Mel and for Rachel. Rachel was helping out on the morning show this morning since Hawkeye was out, so she was in with Michelle. Okay, I love Michelle. I mean, we are one big happy family here at New Country 96.3, but I have just a little bit of a bone to pick because she kept talking about today she was headed out for the Big Tech's Choice Awards and how the state fair is all about the turkey leg. But I differ with you, Michelle. I mean, I love you, but I differ with you. I'm a corn dog girl, and I guess everybody has their thing at the state fair. It's kind of like Chick-fil-A. Everybody knows exactly what they're going to order. State Fair of Texas opening September 25th with new lower prices this year.
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3: 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And you could be right there in the center of it all. Tells me you're never
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2: 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Now just getting the right one and whenever, and just, it's surreal.
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8: 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And I know that's weird, but I feel like if you can make something sound incredible on that little tiny speaker, then you've really done something.

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1: Extreme heat warning today. Sunny high about 106. Over 100 the next several days. 82 for tonight's low. Right now, it's 92.
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Hey, it's Mel and for Rachel, and we are welcoming Jordan Davis to the Bomb Factory. It's the Red Bull Jukebox, and I've got tickets for you at 11:30. 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

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New Country 96.3, and it's that back to school time of year. You're packing lunches. Let me tell you, there is something your kids are going to want in their lunch, and frankly, mama might want this too. Let's talk about it in two songs. Stay right there.

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0: 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Hey, it's Mel and for Rachel, and it's the back to school time of year. I know that you're packing lunches, you're carpooling, you're doing all the things. We all secretly inside want to have our kids with the lunch that when they trade, everybody wants the stuff your kid has. I know it's wrong. We shouldn't compare like that, but you know, you want to pack them something good. If you pack them something bad, they're going to trade it for what's good and someone else's. So anyway, here's what we need to put in their lunch boxes this year. Oreos, because they have three new flavors. Banana pudding, deep fried, and chicken and waffles. Three new kinds of Oreos hitting the stores on Monday. I'm willing to try the banana pudding, the deep fried. Chicken and waffles? I don't know, y'all.
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15: 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Trevor grew up in Detroit, so he had a lot of that. 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I think Brad was a big Guns N' Roses fan. It runs the gamut, and I think you can kind of see that when you come see our show and hear our whole like body of work and all our songs. 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

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Hey, it's Mel, and for Rachel, later this hour, I've got your tickets to see Jordan Davis. But right now, we got to do a big shout out and show some love for Granbury. 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

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You know, he's been slated as a judge for Celebrity Voice. So not The Voice that's starting September 21st, but next year's season 31, they'll have celebrity contestants putting it all out there. I mean, not singers. We'll see how they do.

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1: Remember how people in town for the World Cup thought it was hot then? Extreme heat warning, high of 105 today. Looks like it's going to be over 100 the next few days. 82 for the low tonight. 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

Would you like tickets to see Jordan Davis at the Bomb Factory? It's the Red Bull Jukebox this Thursday. I've got tickets for Color 9 right now, 888-787-1963. Jordan Davis tickets up for grabs. 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

0: 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Donna, you got the tickets. 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
0: Listening to Grand Prairie paid off. You've got tickets for the Bomb Factory Jordan Davis Red Bull Jukebox. It's an interactive concert. It'll be so fun on Thursday night.
1: Oh, cool. I'm excited.

It's Hawkeye and Michelle. The State Fair of Texas Big Tex Choice Awards are happening today. And guess what? I get to be a judge. We'll find out who the big winners are Wednesday morning on New Country 96.3.

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0: 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Hey, it's Mel and for Rachel. And just because we all know that person who likes to, well, they think it's impressing us by their belly flop, I thought I would let you know you can take them to Little Woodrow's in Frisco. 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

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Hey, it's Mel filling in for Rachel, and I gotta say a big hey and salute Lancaster. 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

It's Michelle and can a car fix itself? Hawkeye sure thinks so. What is he talking about? We'll find out Wednesday morning on New Country 96.3.

0: What's new? What's now? What's next? Knowing that you're
1: never coming back. Hey, North Texas. It's Cleto from Flatland Cavalry. Here's my new song on Dallas-Fort Worth's home for new country.

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1: 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We are celebrating that the North Texas Fair and Rodeo kicks off this weekend, the 21st, and we are doing a ticket hit right now in Denton. It's the place to be. Point Bank at 525 South Interstate 35 there in Denton. They're until 1 o'clock with tickets to the North Texas Fair and Rodeo every 15 minutes. You got to stop by.
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4: 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And you could be right there in the center of it all. Tells me you're never
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1: Our influences kind of run the gamut. 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So there's everything from country, you know, Alabama, to Motown. Trevor grew up in Detroit, so he had a lot of that. So there's a lot of pop, a lot of rock. I think Brad was a big Guns N' Roses fan. It runs the gamut, and I think you can kind of see that when you come see our show and hear our whole, like, body of work and all our songs. We cover all the bases, I think.

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0: Country star Kane Brown talks about his buddy, Chris Young.
1: Yeah, that was one of the things, like, before, you know, anybody even really knew who I was. You know, I just kept covering his songs, and I wanted him to notice me so bad. And the first time I met him, I met his mom as well. And I remember her telling me, like, yeah, we knew about you before, you know, anybody else, because somebody hit him up whenever I put Getting You Home on YouTube. And she listened to it and then showed Chris. Now just getting to write with him whenever, and just, it's surreal.

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0: 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It's Mel in for Rachel, and what are you doing while you're enjoying the music?
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0: Okay, run to the restroom, get your coffee, whatever you need to do. 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
1: Well, look who it is. 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

0: Chesney is on New Country 96.3. Hey, it's Mel in for Rachel. Zach Bryan tickets on the way next time you hear my voice. But right now, I've just got to tell you about this story. I think it's crazy. Construction workers found an actual treasure that was bricked up into a cellar wall while working on a renovation project. Now, this did take place in Belgium, but it's worth going to Belgium for because, you know, they have good waffles. Okay, construction workers laying pipe for a sewer line, and they had to get behind the wall of a cellar, so they found a stash in there. So they called local authorities who collected the treasure. They have it stored in a high-security government vault. So you're wondering, what was this treasure? Like, it's legit. Over 50 gold bars and piles of coins, gold coins, laid out there. So you think a couple might have slipped into their pocket. Anyway, the treasure is estimated at $10.4 million. If walls could talk, or treasure.
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It's Mel and for Rachel giving you a shot at Zach Bryan tickets right now. Saturday, he's at AT&T Stadium. You could be too. I need caller 96 888 787 1963. Call now and win. Good luck.

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1: Yay!
0: Zach Bryan, awesome. Tickets for you. AT&T Stadium on Saturday night.
1: That is so great. Thank you.
0: And more Zach Bryan tickets on the way at 5:30 with Al Farb. She was

Hawkeye and Michelle. The State Fair of Texas Big Tax Choice Awards are happening today. And guess what? I get to be a judge. We'll find out who the big winners are Wednesday morning on U Country 96.3.

know that you know what you like at Chick-fil-A, but hearing these new things, you might change your mind. New Country 96.3. Let's talk about it after this one. It's Morgan Wallen.

0: New Country 96.3. Hey, it's Mel and for Rachel, and I know you have what you like at Chick-fil-A. Like, everybody has their set order. We have our regulars. But these new things that are hitting the menu on Monday, I think are worth the try. Chick-fil-A is bringing their chicken and waffles sandwich as well as their s'mores milkshake nationwide and all day long. So chicken and waffle sandwich is not just a breakfast sandwich. You can have it all day long. Maple waffles for the bun, then a honey butter spread, apple with smoked bacon, and your choice of regular or spicy filet. And then that s'mores, you get frosted coffee or milkshake. It's got marshmallow syrup with the ice dream. And then they're going to mix chocolate covered graham cracker crumbs. I mean, sign me up. Chick-fil-A never does me wrong.
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1: Our influences kind of run the gamut. There's a lot of us in the band, and we listen to all kinds of different stuff. So there's everything from country, you know, Alabama, to Motown. Trevor grew up in Detroit, so he had a lot of that. So there's a lot of pop, a lot of rock. I think Brad was a big Guns N' Roses fan. It runs the gamut, and I think you can kind of see that when you come see our show and hear our whole like body of work and all our songs. We cover all the bases, I think.
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Country 96.3, it's Mel and for Rachel. On the way at 3 o'clock, Al's going to be in with another shot at Disneyland trip for you, and Jordan Davis tickets at 3:30. 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

0: 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They're going to be a lime-lemon drink.
1: County what? 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
6: Extreme heat warning today. Sunshine 105, 82 overnight. Then it's going to be over 100 the next week or so. 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

0: 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Hey, it's Mel and for Rachel. Big news in Fort Worth. Okay, if you're a barbecue fan, which I have a lot of barbecue fans in my household, the Panther City Barbecue, who is just voted one of the best barbecue places in Tarrant County, opening a new location there on Main Street in Fort Worth. They'll keep that original one in Southlake. I was thinking, I've been talking about food a lot today, partly because Michelle from the morning show is out there at the state fair for the Big Tex tasting thing. So I need to go. I need to go eat something. I definitely don't need to go to the grocery store right now. You know how that ends up.
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1: Yeah, that was one of the things, like, before, you know, anybody even really knew who I was. You know, I just kept covering his songs, and I wanted him to notice me so bad. And the first time I met him, I met his mom as well. And I remember her telling me, like, yeah, we knew about you before, you know, anybody else, because somebody hit him up whenever I put Getting You Home on YouTube. And she listened to it and then showed Chris. Now just getting the right one and whatever, and just, it's surreal.

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1: I love so much of being a Nashville musician and songwriter and singer, and the music that gets made here and has been made here and will be made here in the future. You know, I'm just thrilled to get to be just a tiny part of that.

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0: What do you suppose the first thing country star Blake Shelton does after he records a song?
1: When I complete a recording, normally the first place I listen to it is just on my iPhone, believe it or not. I think you can really tell a lot about a mix and the song if you can hear it on that tiny little speaker, and if it jumps out at you, that's usually the first place I listen to it. And I know that's weird, but I feel like if you can make something sound incredible on that little tiny speaker, then you've really done something.
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3: Alice, southbound 35 at Highline. There's three right lanes closed due to a truck that lost its cargo. There's a 30-minute delay from Commonwealth. And in Fort Worth on southbound 35W, a stalled box truck near Rosedale is sitting in the right lane. Use caution and stay to the left. And eastbound 30 at East Chase, an earlier accident's been moved to the left shoulder. There's a 2-minute delay from Cooks. I'm Junior Caruso on New Country 96.3.
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1: Jordan Davis taking over the Bomb Factory Thursday night for Red Bull Jukebox Texas. 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

under an extreme heat warning till at least tomorrow night. Probably going to be extended as we see highs in the mid 100s. Yeah, 105 today, tomorrow, and Thursday, 104 for Friday. But who knows? 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
5: 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He's a ranch hand in a pinch, man. Hotter than the red on the cattle brand. 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Now he's a double wide on the county line. 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
12: 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And my friend and designer, Farrah Queen from Oklahoma, came and helped me put my stamp on this place, because I really wanted to make sure that it had some girl vibes and obviously a rhinestone saddle, because everyone needs one of those. But I definitely have seen, since I've been going down there, all the girls doing exactly what I was hoping they would do, which was come there and party and have a place to feel safe and happy and really go honky-tonkin'.
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2: In Dallas, on the southbound side of 35, there's an accident involving a truck that lost its cargo near Highline. Three lanes to the right are blocked, and there's a little over a 30-minute delay from 183. Then in Fort Worth, on southbound 35W at Rosedale, a stalled box truck is blocking the right lane. There's a 2-minute delay from 30. And in North Richland Hills, westbound North Loop 820 at Meadow Lakes Drive, all lanes reopened. That accident did clear, still got a 2 to 3 minute delay left over. I'm Junior Caruso on New Country 96.3.
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What's going on? It's Al Farbshot and our friends in Little Elm, Texas. Thank you so much for making us Little Elm's hometown station. The latest now from Corey Kent's Empty Words is on 96.3.

It's Hawkeye and Michelle. The State Fair of Texas Big Tex Choice Awards are happening today. And guess what? I get to be a judge. We'll find out who the big winners are Wednesday morning on U Country 96.3. No need.

0: Disneyland Resort in Southern California. It is just a great time. We went there at the end of last year, and it is just as magical from the first time when you walk through the doors as a kid to when you go back as an adult. We are Disney adults, by the way, so I'm guilty. But there's just something about Disneyland and Disney World. Anything Disney, we're in for. But got a chance to win a family trip for four to the Disneyland Resort. Your next chance, that keyword coming up at 5 o'clock right here on New Country 96.3.
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6: 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But I definitely have seen since I've been going down there, all the girls doing exactly what I was hoping they would do, which was come there and party and have a place to feel safe and happy and really go honky-tonking.
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8: In Dallas, on the southbound side of 35, there's an accident involving a truck that lost its cargo near Highline. Three lanes to the right are blocked, and there's a little over a 30-minute delay from 183. Then in Fort Worth, on southbound 35W at Rosedale, a stalled box truck is blocking the right lane. There's a 2-minute delay from 30. And in North Richland Hills, westbound North Loop 820 at Meadow Lakes Drive, all lanes reopened. That accident did clear, still got a 2 to 3-minute delay left over. I'm Junior Caruso on New Country 96.3.
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0: What's new? What's now? What's next? Knowing that you're
1: never coming back. Hey, North Texas. It's Cleto from Flatland Cavalry. Here's my new song on Dallas-Fort Worth's home for new country.

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What's going on? My name is Al Farb. This Saturday night, it's going down at AT&T Stadium. 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

0: Country star Kane Brown talks about his buddy, Chris Young.
1: Yeah, that was one of the things, like, before, you know, anybody even really knew who I was. I kept covering his songs, and I wanted him to notice me so bad. And the first time I met him, I met his mom as well. And I remember her telling me, like, yeah, we knew about you before, you know, anybody else, because somebody hit him up whenever I put Getting You Home on YouTube. And she listened to it and then showed Chris. Now just getting the right one and whenever, and just, it's surreal.

0: Thomas Rhett talks about when his girls start dating.
1: I kind of think I would like to say that I would be kind of the strict dad. 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But I was also that idiot kid who dropped somebody off 5 minutes late, 10 minutes late, an hour late, and I knew there'd be repercussions.

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1: In the Lido, eastbound 20 near Farmer Road, there's an accident block at two left lanes that has you backed up to Chuck Wagon Trail with a 15-minute delay. And in Grapevine, northbound 121 at 635, there's a crash that has two left lanes blocked, and there's a 35-minute delay from Main Street. Then in Dallas, southbound 35 at Highline, debris was cleared from the roadway. All lanes have been reopened. Still got traffic backed up to Empire Central with a 30-minute delay. I'm Junior Caruso on New Country 96.3.
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4: In Dallas, northbound 35, the off-ramp to Commerce is blocked due to an accident. Use caution and expect a delay if you're traveling through the area. And then in Grapevine, on northbound 121 near 635, an accident did clear, but there's still a 30-minute delay. Backup still extending to Main Street. In Aledo, eastbound 20 near Farmer, there's an accident blocking 2 left lanes. And there's a 15-minute delay from Chuck Wagon Trail. I'm Junior Caruso on New Country 96.3.
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Yeah. We want to make it a reality for one lucky DFW country listener. Could be you this Saturday. I got all the details and how we can make it a reality coming up. 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

Casey Musgrave, Dry Spell, New Country 96.3. What's going on? It's Al Farb. 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
2: In Arlington, there's a wreck on eastbound 20 at 287. This is blocking the left lane and causing a 10-minute delay from 820. Then in Dallas, on northbound 35, the off-ramp to Commerce has reopened. That accident did clear. And in Forney, eastbound 20 near FM 740, an accident closes down the left lane. There's close to a 20-minute delay from Lawson. I'm Junior Caruso on New Country 96.3.
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1: In Rockwall, eastbound 30 near Horizon, an accident blocking two right lanes has caused an hour delay from Bobtown Road. In Forney, eastbound 20 near FM 740, all lanes have reopened. That accident cleared. Still got a 5-minute delay left over. Traffic's breaking up from Lawson. And then in Dallas, eastbound 635 at 75, there's an accident blocking three lanes to the left, and there's a 40-minute delay from Marsh. I'm Junior Caruso on New Country 96.3.
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extreme heat warning in effect till at least tomorrow night. Probably going to be extended for the rest of the week as we'll see highs around 105 every single day. Just stay inside, stay hydrated, stay cool, stay safe with New Country 96.3 and Bailey Zimmerman.

Luke Combs, his latest Rethink Some Things on New Country 96.3. What's going on? My name is Al Farb with another chance to get in to win a trip for four to Disneyland. Hannah Lane with Y'all Night Long coming up next at 7 o'clock with another text to win keyword right here on New Country 96.3.

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4: In Rockwall, there's a wreck on the eastbound side of 30 near Horizon. This has two right lanes blocked. Traffic's backed up to Bobtown Road with over an hour delay. And then in Richardson, got a crash on southbound 75 near Campbell. Right lane block traffic is stop and go from Renner. In Dallas, eastbound 635 at Marsh, a vehicle fire closes down two right lanes. There's a 20-minute delay. That has you moving slow from Josie. I'm Junior Caruso on New Country 96.3.
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2: 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Happy Tuesday. I can't wait to tell you all about what I got to do today at the State Fair of Texas. I'm going to tell you all about it coming up before 7:30, so don't go anywhere. 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